0: 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El Faro. 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
2: Yo, what's up? This is Snow. Get ready for Informer, brought to you only by Bravo. And to all the fans of Bravo and Snow, chill your blood. And you know the song Informer. I'm going to sing it a little bit up to you. It goes...
3: What's up, man? Hey, yo, what's up?

0: 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El faro, una guía.
1: You know they say, in every man's life, there comes a time when he gets struck by the arrow of Cupid, by the love of God, or the beauty of a woman. And sometimes this love brings thunder into your life, and it brings a storm. Sing about it.

0: Lo simple bien hecho. Canciones una tras otra.
1: I didn't know you'd have brown eyes. I can see a boca turn yellow or green.
0: Scorpio FM 89.7. Otoño 2026.